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7: Increasing cloudiness, dropping down to a low of 6 with a chance of scattered showers. Starting off cloudy on Tuesday, becoming a mix of sun and cloud, warming up to a high of 10, still with a chance of scattered rain. On Wednesday, a mix of sun and cloud, high of 12.
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15: Increasing cloudiness, dropping down to a low of 6 with a chance of scattered showers. Starting off cloudy on Tuesday, becoming a mix of sun and cloud, warming up to a high of 10, still with a chance of scattered rain. On Wednesday, a mix of sun and cloud, high of 12.
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7: Increasing cloudiness, dropping down to a low of 6 with a chance of scattered showers. Starting off cloudy on Tuesday, becoming a mix of sun and cloud, warming up to a high of 10, still with a chance of scattered rain. On Wednesday, a mix of sun and cloud, high of 12.
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0: Moose weather for Huntsville.
7: Increasing cloudiness, dropping down to a low of 6 with a chance of scattered showers. Starting off cloudy on Tuesday, becoming a mix of sun and cloud, warming up to a high of 10, still with a chance of scattered rain. On Wednesday, a mix of sun and cloud, high of 12.
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2: I was distracted and in traffic. I didn't feel it when the earthquake happened, but it really got me thinking. 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It's been a year now. Think I figured out how to let you go and let communication die out. I know you know, we know you weren't down for forever, and it's fine. I know you know, we know we weren't meant for each other, and it's fine. But if the world was ending, you'd come over, right? You'd come over and you'd stay the night. Would you love me for the hell of it? All our fears would be irrelevant. If the world was ending, you'd come over, right? The sky'd be falling and I'd hold you tight. And there wouldn't be a reason why we would even have to say goodbye. If the world was ending, you'd come over, right? Right? If the world was ending, you would come over, right? Right?

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Oh my, my, oh my, my love, I take one look at you, you're taking me out.

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0: Moose weather for Huntsville.
15: Increasing cloudiness, dropping down to a low of 6 with a chance of scattered showers. Starting off cloudy on Tuesday, becoming a mix of sun and cloud, warming up to a high of 10, still with a chance of scattered rain. On Wednesday, a mix of sun and cloud, high of 12.
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9: Increasing cloudiness, dropping down to a low of 6 with a chance of scattered showers. Starting off cloudy on Tuesday, becoming a mix of sun and cloud, warming up to a high of 10, still with a chance of scattered rain. On Wednesday, a mix of sun and cloud, high of 12.
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0: Moose weather for Huntsville.
5: Mainly cloudy, low of 6 with a chance of scattered rain, becoming a mix of sun and cloud, warming up to a high of 10, still with that chance of scattered showers. On Wednesday, a mix of sun and cloud, high of 12. Then on Thursday, sunny, high of 10.
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4: Mainly cloudy, low of 6 with a chance of scattered rain, becoming a mix of sun and cloud, warming up to a high of 10, still with that chance of scattered showers. On Wednesday, a mix of sun and cloud, high of 12. Then on Thursday, sunny, high of 10.
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4: Mainly cloudy, low of 6 with a chance of scattered rain, becoming a mix of sun and cloud, warming up to a high of 10, still with that chance of scattered showers. On Wednesday, a mix of sun and cloud, high of 12. Then on Thursday, sunny, high of 10.
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0: Moose weather for Huntsville.
7: Mainly cloudy, low of 6 with a chance of scattered rain, becoming a mix of sun and cloud, warming up to a high of 10, still with that chance of scattered showers. On Wednesday, a mix of sun and cloud, high of 12, then on Thursday, sunny, high of 10.
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0: Moose weather for Huntsville.
4: Mainly cloudy, low of 6 with a chance of scattered rain, becoming a mix of sun and cloud, warming up to a high of 10, still with that chance of scattered showers. On Wednesday, a mix of sun and cloud, high of 12. Then on Thursday, sunny, high of 10.
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0: Moose weather for Huntsville.
4: Mainly cloudy, low of 6 with a chance of scattered rain, becoming a mix of sun and cloud, warming up to a high of 10, still with that chance of scattered showers. On Wednesday, a mix of sun and cloud, high of 12. Then on Thursday, sunny, high of 10.
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0: Moose weather for Huntsville.
5: Mainly cloudy, low of 6 with a chance of scattered rain, becoming a mix of sun and cloud, warming up to a high of 10, still with that chance of scattered showers. On Wednesday, a mix of sun and cloud, high of 12. Then on Thursday, sunny, high of 10.
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5: Moose weather for Huntsville.
6: Mainly cloudy, low of 6 with a chance of scattered rain, becoming a mix of sun and cloud, warming up to a high of 10, still with that chance of scattered showers. On Wednesday, a mix of sun and cloud, high of 12. Then on Thursday, sunny, high of 10.
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0: Moose weather for Huntsville.
15: Mainly cloudy, low of 6 with a chance of scattered rain, becoming a mix of sun and cloud, warming up to a high of 10, still with that chance of scattered showers. On Wednesday, a mix of sun and cloud, high of 12, then on Thursday, sunny, high of 10.
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0: Moose weather for Huntsville.
8: Mainly cloudy, low of 6 with a chance of scattered rain, becoming a mix of sun and cloud, warming up to a high of 10, still with that chance of scattered showers. On Wednesday, a mix of sun and cloud, high of 12. Then on Thursday, sunny, high of 10.
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0: Moose weather for Huntsville.
13: Mainly cloudy, low of 6 with a chance of scattered rain, becoming a mix of sun and cloud, warming up to a high of 10, still with that chance of scattered showers. On Wednesday, a mix of sun and cloud, high of 12. Then on Thursday, sunny, high of 10.
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6: Loose weather for Huntsville.
7: Mainly cloudy, low of 6 with a chance of scattered rain, becoming a mix of sun and cloud, warming up to a high of 10, still with that chance of scattered showers. On Wednesday, a mix of sun and cloud, high of 12. Then on Thursday, sunny, high of 10.
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1: Good morning, I'm Brad Obang. Lifelong Huntsville resident and local business owner Dan Caswell has officially entered the mayoral race. Caswell filed his nomination paperwork on May 1st, the first official day of the nomination period for the upcoming municipal election. He says he wants to make sure that Huntsville can be the best place to work, raise your family, and enjoy life. Candidates have until Friday, August 21st to file their nomination. The municipal election is Monday, October 26th. For more information on local candidates, you can visit our website. Quebec Street and Brace Bridge from Victoria Street to Wellington Street will be closed today from 7:30 in the morning to 6 this evening. Brace Bridge officials say the closure is to allow for the installation of new water service on the street. Officials say access will be limited to local traffic only, and there will be no through traffic within the construction zone. The province is investing more than $6.5 million in emergency preparedness grants to strengthen the response capabilities of Ontario Corps partners across Ontario. Officials say funding is being allocated to partners to support equipment, supplies, and training. Most recently, Ontario Corps has answered the call and helped fill and place sandbags in many communities due to spring flooding, including Minden Hills. The announcement was made as a kickoff to National Emergency Preparedness Week. 71% of Canadian restaurants are reporting a decline in profitability. It's according to a new report released by Restaurants Canada, which says the industry is undergoing a financial strain early in 2026 and cites affordability challenges, rising operating costs, and an uneven consumer spending as the reasons why. The not-for-profit organization says the industry is typically the first to feel economic pressure when Canadians are struggling. And right now, that pressure is building. Officials are calling on the federal government to take targeted action to improve affordability for Canadians and support investments in the sector.
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2: Last night in baseball, the Tampa Bay Rays beat the Blue Jays 5-1. Jays starter Eric Lauer allowed 3 runs and 5 hits over 4 1/3 innings as Toronto drops to 6-11 on the road this season. In round 2 of the Stanley Cup playoffs, the Carolina Hurricanes scored in overtime to beat the Flyers 3-2 and take a 2-0 lead in their series, while the Vegas Golden Knights took game 1 of their series against Anaheim, beating the Ducks 3-1.
0: Moose weather for Huntsville.
2: Mainly cloudy with light showers off and on throughout the Tuesday morning drive. We'll see mixes of sun and clouds late this afternoon. Temperature steady at 10 degrees. Partly cloudy tonight. A chance of showers returning and down to 4 Wednesday. Expect a mix of sun and clouds with a high of 12. Then clear and cool Wednesday night. A low of -3. Spots of trouble in the morning drive. Reach out 705-789-4464.
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1: Back in studio on a True North Tuesday, celebrating Canadian stories, tunes, and shining a light on some big headlines from across the country. It's Brock from Moose Mornings. Coming up in hour one, we talk Canada possibly button out for good. Plus, we're counting down to the census, diving into a spicy Canadian sports rumor, and find out what 4 in 10 Canadians might be doing solo this year. Stay with us. It's Class Tiger.

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0: Rockin' out with Brock on a true North Tuesday for Huntsville's biggest variety. Up in smoke, but still up in the air. Canada could be looking at a major crackdown on smoking, says the health minister. Looking into a plan that could ban future generations from ever buying darts. Comes after the UK passed a law a few weeks back basically saying if you were born after 2009, sorry, close, but no cigar, no smokes for life. Now, here at home, nothing set in stone yet, but the conversation is heating up. But a look at the numbers. In 2026, 12% of Canadians age 15 and up would be considered smokers. The question, good idea, bad idea, overreach or not going far enough? We want to hear from you, weigh in during the morning drive. And now to get the real perspective, we check in with local tobacco enthusiasts. His name is, I want to get this right, Paul Mall. Paul, your thoughts on this. Paul. Are you all right, Paul? Paul. 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
1: Moose weather for Huntsville.
0: Well, after a day of sunshine and temps hitting over 20 degrees, more mild temperatures expected throughout the rest of the week. Steady at 10 today. It's a cloudy start with some light showers off and on. Sun and clouds later this afternoon. Then partly cloudy tonight. A 40% chance of those showers returning. Hit high at 12 on Wednesday. Looks like a mix of sun and clouds. Then cool temperatures arriving late Wednesday night down to -3. Spot some trouble on the morning drive? Hit us up. We'll call or text at 705-789-4464. 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
1: Good morning, I'm Brad Obang. Lifelong Huntsville resident and local business owner Dan Caswell has officially entered the mayoral race. Caswell filed his nomination paperwork on May 1st, the first official day of the nomination period for the upcoming municipal election. He says he wants to make sure that Huntsville can be the best place to work, raise your family, and enjoy life. Candidates have until Friday, August 21st to file their nomination. The municipal election is Monday, October 26th. For more information on local candidates, you can visit our website. Quebec Street and Brace Bridge from Victoria Street to Wellington Street will be closed today from 7:30 in the morning to 6 this evening. Brace Bridge officials say the closure is to allow for the installation of new water service on the street. Officials say access will be limited to local traffic only, and there will be no through traffic within the construction zone. The province is investing more than $6.5 million in emergency preparedness grants to strengthen the response capabilities of Ontario Corps partners across Ontario. Officials say funding is being allocated to partners to support equipment, supplies, and training. Most recently, Ontario Corps has answered the call and helped fill and place sandbags in many communities due to spring flooding, including Minden Hills. The announcement was made as a kickoff to National Emergency Preparedness Week. 71% of Canadian restaurants are reporting a decline in profitability. It's according to a new report released by Restaurants Canada, which says the industry is undergoing a financial strain early in 2026 and cites affordability challenges, rising operating costs, and an uneven consumer spending as the reasons why. The not-for-profit organization says the industry is typically the first to feel economic pressure when Canadians are struggling. And right now, that pressure is building. Officials are calling on the federal government to take targeted action to improve affordability for Canadians and support investments in the sector.
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2: Last night in baseball, the Tampa Bay Rays beat the Blue Jays 5-1. Jays starter Eric Lauer allowed 3 runs and 5 hits over 4 1/3 innings as Toronto drops to 6-11 on the road this season. In round 2 of the Stanley Cup playoffs, the Carolina Hurricanes scored in overtime to beat the Flyers 3-2 and take a 2-0 lead in their series, while the Vegas Golden Knights took game 1 of their series against Anaheim, beating the Ducks 3-1.
0: Moose weather for Huntsville.
2: It is mainly cloudy this morning with some light showers off and on throughout the drive. We'll sit steady at 10 throughout the day. Partly cloudy tonight. Possibility of some more showers showing up down to 4 degrees. Tomorrow, sun and clouds hitting high at 12. Then clear skies and a low of minus 3 Wednesday night. How's the morning drive looking? Hit us up with a call or a text. 705-789-4464. On the way, details on a possible new sports franchise coming to Canada with help with a legendary Canadian actor. Stick around. It's David Bowie on the Moose.

0: David Bowie's China Girl here on Huntsville's Biggest Variety, 105.5 The Moose, hanging out with Brock on a True North Tuesday, 6:40. And we're sitting at 12 degrees. Take me out to the ball game in Vancouver, or maybe somewhere else in the Great White North. There's a real momentum building around a Major League Baseball team expanding to Vancouver. City Council is exploring ownership. Currently, there are three bids between three different cities that have expressed interest to the MLB. And big names behind this possible team, like Ryan Reynolds, being floated as part of the ownership group. You know, the Blue Jays are on board with growing the game. But before we stamp it and say play ball, let's not forget history. The Vancouver Grizzlies left. The Vancouver Whitecaps going, probably gone. And just down the highway, the Mariners already really dominate that baseball market. So is Vancouver the right move or a risky one? Is there another place in Canada more deserving of getting a shot? Perhaps a city in need of a serious redemption? I see Montreal Expos hats, I want to say twice a week. The passion is still very real. And if you watch that documentary, they got hosed. Question for you this morning. If Canada's going to get a new pro sports team, where should it be and why? 705-789-4464. We got the Tragically Hip on the way.
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0: 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We're at 12. Hey, on the way on a National Contra Day, we talk about a contra trend making waves. That's right after the break. Stick around.
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Eagle-Eyed Chariot saved tonight here on the Moose, celebrating a True North Tuesday with Brock for Huntsville's biggest variety, 105.5 Moose FM. So Cinco de Mayo may be at the top of the events calendar today, but here in Canada, it's also National Concert Day, a day to kick off the summer touring season and celebrate the fans, the artists, and all those behind-the-scenes crews that make the magic happen. And we might actually have a little extra to celebrate this year with new rules aimed at capping ticket prices. Concerts might finally feel a little bit more affordable. But here's a twist. Who are you going with? Because in 2026, about 4 in 10 Canadians say they're planning to hit up a concert solo this year. No coordinating schedules, no waiting on friends, just you, the music, and the moment. Honestly, kind of freeing. So I want to know if you knew this morning, have you ever gone to a concert all by your lonesome? And would you do it? Are you planning on doing it? I'm not a big fan of doing stuff by myself. But I must say the amount of concerts I've missed out on because a friend's schedule did line up, more than a handful. And sometimes you go to a concert with a friend, they end up getting a little bit of trouble. Maybe they had a little bit too much to consume or drink, and you got to take care of them. So I definitely see the benefits. Hit me up throughout the morning drive. It's Billy Idol on the Moose.

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8: Mainly cloudy with light showers off and on throughout the Tuesday morning drive. We'll see a mix of sun and clouds late this afternoon. Temperature steady at 10 degrees. Partly cloudy tonight. A chance of showers returning and down to 4 Wednesday. Expect a mix of sun and clouds with a high of 12. Then clear and cool Wednesday night. A low of minus 3. Spot some trouble in the morning drive. Reach out 705-789-4464.
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1: Good morning, I'm Brad Obang. Lifelong Huntsville resident and local business owner Dan Caswell has officially entered the mayoral race. Caswell filed his nomination paperwork on May 1st, the first official day of the nomination period for the upcoming municipal election. He says he wants to make sure that Huntsville can be the best place to work, raise your family, and enjoy life. Candidates have until Friday, August 21st to file their nomination. The municipal election is Monday, October 26th. For more information on local candidates, you can visit our website. Quebec Street and Bracebridge from Victoria Street to Wellington Street will be closed today from 7:30 in the morning to 6 this evening. Bracebridge officials say the closure is to allow for the installation of new water service on the street. Officials say access will be limited to local traffic only, and there will be no through traffic within the construction zone. The province is investing more than $6.5 million in emergency preparedness grants to strengthen the response capabilities of Ontario Corps partners across Ontario. Officials say funding is being allocated to partners to support equipment, supplies, and training. Most recently, Ontario Corps has answered the call and helped fill and place sandbags in many communities due to spring flooding, including Minden Hills. The announcement was made as a kickoff to National Emergency Preparedness Week. 71% of Canadian restaurants are reporting a decline in profitability. It's according to a new report released by Restaurants Canada, which says the industry is undergoing a financial strain early in 2026 and cites affordability challenges, rising operating costs, and an uneven consumer spending as the reasons why. The not-for-profit organization says the industry is typically the first to feel economic pressure when Canadians are struggling. And right now, that pressure is building. Officials are calling on the federal government to take targeted action to improve affordability for Canadians and support investments in the sector.
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2: Last night in baseball, the Tampa Bay Rays beat the Blue Jays 5-1. Jays starter Eric Lauer allowed 3 runs and 5 hits over 4 1/3 innings as Toronto drops to 6-11 on the road this season. In round 2 of the Stanley Cup playoffs, the Carolina Hurricanes scored in overtime to beat the Flyers 3-2 and take a 2-0 lead in their series, while the Vegas Golden Knights took game 1 of their series against Anaheim, beating the Ducks 3-1.
0: Moose weather for Huntsville.
2: Mainly cloudy with light showers off and on throughout the Tuesday morning drive. We'll see a mix of sun and clouds late this afternoon. Temperature steady at 10 degrees. Partly cloudy tonight. A chance of showers returning and down to 4 Wednesday. Expect a mix of sun and clouds with a high of 12. Then clear and cool Wednesday night. A low of -3. Spot some trouble in the morning drive? Reach out 705-789-4464.
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0: Brock Cunningham.
1: Brock here for Moose Mornings. Coming up in hour two, we got details on an insane sports record that you could be a part of. Plus, we talk the solo concert experience. We got a morning laugh courtesy of Red Green. He talks taking care of parents. And how would you like to score a gift card for mom just in time for Mother's Day? We got some info on the way. It's Blue Rodeo on the Moose. Duh.

0: And here I was thinking it was just for the devil. What's going on? Brock here from Moose Mornings, joining you on a True North Tuesday with some weird sports news. Ahead of the FIFA World Cup taking place in multiple locations, including Toronto, there is a very unusual record being attempted, and you could be a part of it. The OLG is launching an official attempt at a Guinness World Records for the largest game of human, wait for it, foosball.
1: Foosball? You playing the foosball behind my back?
0: Yes, human foosball. People lined up like rods at a table game, kicking, defending, and trying to set a world record all at once. The event is happening in Toronto at the Humber Polytechnic Lakeshore campus this May 23rd. And they're giving the public a shot to get involved. Limited spots on the field through a contest. So if you ever wanted to say, I'm officially part of a really weird world record, this might be your moment. The idea is tied in to an effort with Ontario Soccer and the City of Toronto's Soccer for All Legacy program, trying to grow the game ahead of the World Cup excitement across the country. Still, though, pretty weird. And not everybody is excited.
1: You all gallivant with your fancy foosball friends at school.
0: We'll post the details up on the Moose FM Facebook page. In the meantime, it's alive and kicking. 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

0: Simple Minds, it's alive and kicking here at Moose Morning 720 on a May the 5th. We're at 12 degrees. Hopefully you enjoyed that over 20 temperature tomorrow yesterday, because we're into the tens and pretty much the tens all throughout the week. Look at your forecast after the break.
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1: Moose weather for Huntsville.
0: 722 on a Tuesday. It's mainly cloudy. We're at 12, dropping to 10 this afternoon. A mix of sun and clouds forecasted later today. A chance of showers tonight, partly cloudy, and a low of, it looks like, 4 degrees. Tomorrow, mix of sun and clouds, hitting high at 12. Cool temps arriving Wednesday night, dropping down to minus 3. 705-789-4464. You spot a slowdown on the morning drive. Moose News is on the way. To get us there, it's Tom Petty here on Huntsville's

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1: Good morning, I'm Brad Obang. Lifelong Huntsville resident and local business owner Dan Caswell has officially entered the mayoral race. Caswell filed his nomination paperwork on May 1st, the first official day of the nomination period for the upcoming municipal election. He says he wants to make sure that Huntsville can be the best place to work, raise your family, and enjoy life. Candidates have until Friday, August 21st to file their nomination. The municipal election is Monday, October 26th. For more information on local candidates, you can visit our website. Quebec Street and Brace Bridge from Victoria Street to Wellington Street will be closed today from 7:30 in the morning to 6 this evening. Brace Bridge officials say the closure is to allow for the installation of new water service on the street. Officials say access will be limited to local traffic only, and there will be no through traffic within the construction zone. The province is investing more than $6.5 million in emergency preparedness grants to strengthen the response capabilities of Ontario Core partners across Ontario. Officials say funding is being allocated to partners to support equipment, supplies, and training. Most recently, Ontario Core has answered the call and helped fill and place sandbags in many communities due to spring flooding, including Minden Hills. The announcement was made as a kickoff to National Emergency Preparedness Week. 71% of Canadian restaurants are reporting a decline in profitability. It's according to a new report released by Restaurants Canada, which says the industry is undergoing a financial strain early in 2026 and cites affordability challenges, rising operating costs, and an uneven consumer spending as the reasons why. The not-for-profit organization says the industry is typically the first to feel economic pressure when Canadians are struggling. And right now, that pressure is building. Officials are calling on the federal government to take targeted action to improve affordability for Canadians and support investments in the sector.
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4: Last night in baseball, the Tampa Bay Rays beat the Blue Jays 5-1. Jays starter Eric Lauer allowed 3 runs and 5 hits over 4 1/3 innings as Toronto drops to 6-11 on the road this season. In round 2 of the Stanley Cup playoffs, the Carolina Hurricanes scored in overtime to beat the Flyers 3-2 and take a 2-0 lead in their series, while the Vegas Golden Knights took game 1 of their series against Anaheim, beating the Ducks 3-1.
0: Moose weather for Huntsville.
4: It is 7:35 on a Tuesday, cloudy skies, and we're at 12 degrees, and then we're going to drop down to 4 tonight. Partly cloudy, steady at 10 throughout the day. Looks like a mix of sun and clouds later this afternoon. Up to 12 on Wednesday. Looks like a mix of sun and clouds, clear skies, and cooler temps arrive Wednesday night, low minus 3. 705-789-4464. If you spot some trouble in the morning drive, hey, Mother's Day is coming up, and we want to give you a chance to get mom something, a little something for Mother's Day. Here's what I want you to do throughout the morning drive. All you got to do is text I Love Mom to 705-789-4464. That's I Love Mom for your chance to be entered. To win a gift card to the Lux Law Boutique and score a prize courtesy of the Nutty Chocolatier as well. That's I Love Mom to 705-789-4464. The Foo Fighters are on the Moose.

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8: I want to take a minute to talk about the parent problem. Now, I don't mean the parenting problem when your kids come home with blue hair. I'm talking about the parent problem when your aging mom and dad come home with, well, with blue hair. You know, it's a fact of life that when senior citizens can't take care of themselves anymore, they often move in with their own middle-aged kids. That can be real tough on some of you late bloomers who just moved out of their house a couple of years ago. But either way, you and your parents have different lifestyles, so the watchword here is patience. You may not understand why anyone needs to be up for the day at 4 o'clock in the morning. But then, you've never eaten supper at 3 in the afternoon just to save a buck and a half. Likewise, try not to get upset when they start complaining about your food or the wallpaper in their room or the temperature of the house. It's just their way of telling you that they love you and that you know nothing about anything. Oh, yeah, and there may be some role reversal involved. Remember how annoyed you used to get when you were a kid and they'd tell you to turn down the TV? Well, you're going to understand how they felt when you start hearing Andy Rooney at 120 decibels. The main thing is, don't look at this as a crisis. Think of it as a learning opportunity. Here's a chance to show your own kids what's going to happen to them if they don't get smart and start saving for your retirement home in Florida right now. Remember, I'm pulling for you. We're all in this together.
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0: Canada's ambassador for the World Cup this year, Alanis Morissette of the Moose. That's right, she was selected. Hey, on the way, Platinum Blonde and Philosopher Kings, plus a look at the full forecast.
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6: Moose weather for Huntsville.
0: Cloudy out there. We're at 12 degrees. Temperature's actually going to slightly drop this afternoon to 10 degrees with a mix of sun and clouds later this afternoon. It looks like tonight we're going to drop down to 4 degrees. It'll be partly cloudy, a 40% chance of some showers. Sun and clouds tomorrow, high at 12. Cooler temps arrive Wednesday night, overnight low of minus 3. But mainly clear. Spots of trouble on the drive. Let us know. 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Here's Platinum Blonde with Situation Critical, Huntsville's biggest variety.

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1: Good morning, I'm Brad Obang. Lifelong Huntsville resident and local business owner Dan Caswell has officially entered the mayoral race. Caswell filed his nomination paperwork on May 1st, the first official day of the nomination period for the upcoming municipal election. He says he wants to make sure that Huntsville can be the best place to work, raise your family, and enjoy life. Candidates have until Friday, August 21st to file their nomination. The municipal election is Monday, October 26th. For more information on local candidates, you can visit our website. Quebec Street and Brace Bridge from Victoria Street to Wellington Street will be closed today from 7:30 in the morning to 6 this evening. Brace Bridge officials say the closure is to allow for the installation of new water service on the street. Officials say access will be limited to local traffic only, and there will be no through traffic within the construction zone. The province is investing more than $6.5 million in emergency preparedness grants to strengthen the response capabilities of Ontario Corps partners across Ontario. Officials say funding is being allocated to partners to support equipment, supplies, and training. Most recently, Ontario Corps has answered the call and helped fill and place sandbags in many communities due to spring flooding, including Minden Hills. The announcement was made as a kickoff to National Emergency Preparedness Week. 71% of Canadian restaurants are reporting a decline in profitability. It's according to a new report released by Restaurants Canada, which says the industry is undergoing a financial strain early in 2026 and cites affordability challenges, rising operating costs, and an uneven consumer spending as the reasons why. The not-for-profit organization says the industry is typically the first to feel economic pressure when Canadians are struggling. And right now, that pressure is building. Officials are calling on the federal government to take targeted action to improve affordability for Canadians and support investments in the sector.
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4: Last night in baseball, the Tampa Bay Rays beat the Blue Jays 5-1. Jays starter Eric Lauer allowed 3 runs and 5 hits over 4 1/3 innings as Toronto drops to 6-11 on the road this season. In round 2 of the Stanley Cup playoffs, the Carolina Hurricanes scored in overtime to beat the Flyers 3-2 and take a 2-0 lead in their series, while the Vegas Golden Knights took game 1 of their series against Anaheim, beating the Ducks 3-1.
0: Moose weather for Huntsville.
4: A cloudy morning with some light showers off and on. Sun and clouds later this afternoon, dropping to 10. Down to 4, cloudy overnight, possibly some more showers. Sun and clouds Wednesday, hit high at 12. Spot some trouble on the Tuesday morning drive. Be sure to reach out with a call or text 705-789-4464. We talk the Great Canadian Census with our nearly impossible question brought to you by Windmill Bakery Bistro. 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

Getting into the groove of Madonna here on Huntsville's Biggest Variety, 105.5 Moose FM. It's brought here for Moose Mornings, and it's time for another nearly impossible question of the day, brought to you by Windmill Bakery and Bistro. By the way, they're celebrating 50 years, stopping for their always delicious made-in-house soup, sandwiches, fresh baked bread, pies, and tasty treats with a gluten-free option available as well. The theme to this morning is making census. The Great Canadian Census is returning in 2026, kicked off yesterday. It happens every 5 years. Now, the previous Canadian Census revealed something interesting. Close to 1.5 million Canadians can do this. What is this? Hit me up with a call or a text, 705-789-4464. Talking the Great Canadian Census. It happens every 5 years. The last time it happened, it found out something interesting. Close to 1.5 million Canadians can do

this. More clues on the way, but based on that, what on earth are we talking about this morning? Or at least what on Canada? 705-789-4464. The final countdown. It's Europe on the Moose.

0: The final countdown as we talk about the great Canadian census is part of our nearly impossible question. Kicked off yesterday. Have you gotten yours in the mail yet? I failed mine. I don't know how that's possible. Anyways, it comes around every 5 years, and the last census revealed something pretty interesting. Close to 1.5 million Canadians can do this. 705-789-4464. Hit me up with your best guess with a call or a text. Is it they can live by themselves? They're single. No. Is it they can travel the border freely? They have dual citizenship. That's not it either. Great guess. Is it they can legally hunt or fish? They have some sort of hunting or fishing license. It is not. Caller number one, what do you got for me?
1: Say bilingual, speak French and English.
0: Okay, bilingual, number one answer on the text line. We're getting warm. But no, because way more than 1.5 million Canadians are bilingual, and the language is not French. 705-789-4464. Your best guess. We're getting warm. It has to do with language, okay? 705-789-4464.
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2: Moose weather for Huntsville.
0: Good morning, Brock here, joining you on the Tuesday morning drive. A quick look at your forecast before we get to our nearly impossible question of the day. It's cloudy at the moment. We're at 12. A little bit of sunshine later this afternoon. Dropping to 10, down to 4. Partly cloudy overnight. Sun and clouds tomorrow as we hit a high of 12. If you do spot a slowdown, let us know with a call or a text. 705-789-4464. Talking the great Canadian census. Don't forget, it kicked off yesterday. If you don't fill it out, it could lead to a $500 charge. But no jail time. The last time the census came around, it revealed something pretty interesting. Nearly 1.5 million Canadians can do this. It does have to do with language. Is it the fact that they're trilingual? No more than two languages. No. Can they speak an indigenous language? No. Do they know sign language? Also, no. They do know a certain language, though. And be specific. Hit me up. Call or text 705-789-4464. And what day is it again? May 5th. Video killed the radio star on the Moose.

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1: Good morning, I'm Brad Obang. Lifelong Huntsville resident and local business owner Dan Caswell has officially entered the mayoral race. Caswell filed his nomination paperwork on May 1st, the first official day of the nomination period for the upcoming municipal election. He says he wants to make sure that Huntsville can be the best place to work, raise your family, and enjoy life. Candidates have until Friday, August 21st to file their nomination. The municipal election is Monday, October 26th. For more information on local candidates, you can visit our website. Quebec Street and Brace Bridge from Victoria Street to Wellington Street will be closed today from 7:30 in the morning to 6 this evening. Brace Bridge officials say the closure is to allow for the installation of new water service on the street. Officials say access will be limited to local traffic only, and there will be no through traffic within the construction zone. The province is investing more than $6.5 million in emergency preparedness grants to strengthen the response capabilities of Ontario Corps partners across Ontario. Officials say funding is being allocated to partners to support equipment, supplies, and training. Most recently, Ontario Corps has answered the call and helped fill and place sandbags in many communities due to spring flooding, including Minden Hills. The announcement was made as a kickoff to National Emergency Preparedness Week. 71% of Canadian restaurants are reporting a decline in profitability. It's according to a new report released by Restaurants Canada, which says the industry is undergoing a financial strain early in 2026 and cites affordability challenges, rising operating costs, and an uneven consumer spending as the reasons why. The not-for-profit organization says the industry is typically the first to feel economic pressure when Canadians are struggling. And right now, that pressure is building. Officials are calling on the federal government to take targeted action to improve affordability for Canadians and support investments in the sector.
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2: Last night in baseball, the Tampa Bay Rays beat the Blue Jays 5-1. Jays starter Eric Lauer allowed 3 runs and 5 hits over 4 1/3 innings as Toronto drops to 6-11 on the road this season. In round 2 of the Stanley Cup playoffs, the Carolina Hurricanes scored in overtime to beat the Flyers 3-2 and take a 2-0 lead in their series, while the Vegas Golden Knights took game 1 of their series against Anaheim, beating the Ducks 3-1.
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2: Mainly cloudy with light showers off and on throughout the Tuesday morning drive. We'll see a mix of sun and clouds late this afternoon. Temperature steady at 10 degrees. Partly cloudy tonight. A chance of showers returning and down to 4 Wednesday. Expect a mix of sun and clouds with a high of 12. Then clear and cool Wednesday night. A low of -3. Spots of trouble in the morning drive. Reach out 705-789-4464. Correctamundo, we do have a right answer to our nearly impossible question of the day. Talking about the Great Canadian Census, it comes around every 5 years. And last time around, it revealed that 1.5 million Canadians can do this. It tied in with a certain language. A lot of correct seniors and senoritas on the text line. We'll try and get to them all. But our answer, if you haven't figured it out yet... it being Cinco de Mayo is Spanish. Yeah, in honor of Cinco de Mayo, we wanted to reveal that 1.5 million Canadians can fluently converse and speak in Spanish. More details on the way. Santana on the Moose.

Como va? It's Santana on a Cinco de Mayo Tuesday morning, Bruntsville's biggest variety. Hey, RIP to former Santana singer Alex Leichtwood, former lead singer of the group, just passed away yesterday. He was 79. Of course, we had a bit of Spanish influence when it came to our nearly impossible question. According to stats, about 1.4 million Canadians can speak Spanish. It is still the least popular non-official language in Canada outside of English and French, with 1.4 million Canadians able to speak Spanish and half stating that it is their mother tongue. I think out of all the languages I would like to learn, because I'm currently monolingual and barely able to grasp the English language, would probably be Spanish. What about you? Good vibrations. It's Marky Mark and the Funky Bunch here on The Moose.

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0: with the breakup song here on the Moose Rock here for Moose Mornings, keeping you company on a True North Tuesday. We're going to have a look at your forecast in just a little bit, but friendly reminder to text I Love Mom throughout the morning drive until this Friday for a chance to score a gift card to the Lux Law Boutique for Mom and a prize courtesy of the Nutty Chocolatier. That's I Love Mom. 705-789-4464. Had a ton of qualifiers already, but we hope to hear from you. If you haven't sent in a message yet, winner announced this Friday morning and afternoon. Okay, we're going to have two winners, one in the morning, one in the afternoon. 705-789-4464. I Love Mom.
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0: Cloudy skies and milder temperatures is a story for your forecast this morning. We're at 12. We're actually going to drop to 10 this afternoon. But we'll see some sunny breaks. Then tonight, partly cloudy, low 4. Tomorrow, mixes sun and clouds, hitting high at 12. But bundle up for Wednesday night. Could be a bit cooler as we dip into the minuses, a low of minus 3. How is the morning drive looking? Hit us up with a call or a text, 705-789-4464. Big Sugar. Turn the lights on. Here are the Moose.

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1: Good morning, I'm Brad Obang. Lifelong Huntsville resident and local business owner Dan Caswell has officially entered the mayoral race. Caswell filed his nomination paperwork on May 1st, the first official day of the nomination period for the upcoming municipal election. He says he wants to make sure that Huntsville can be the best place to work, raise your family, and enjoy life. Candidates have until Friday, August 21st to file their nomination. The municipal election is Monday, October 26th. For more information on local candidates, you can visit our website. Quebec Street and Bracebridge from Victoria Street to Wellington Street will be closed today from 7:30 in the morning to 6 this evening. Bracebridge officials say the closure is to allow for the installation of new water service on the street. Officials say access will be limited to local traffic only, and there will be no through traffic within the construction zone. The province is investing more than $6.5 million in emergency preparedness grants to strengthen the response capabilities of Ontario Corps partners across Ontario. Officials say funding is being allocated to partners to support equipment, supplies, and training. Most recently, Ontario Corps has answered the call and helped fill and place sandbags in many communities due to spring flooding, including Minden Hills. The announcement was made as a kickoff to National Emergency Preparedness Week. 71% of Canadian restaurants are reporting a decline in profitability. It's according to a new report released by Restaurants Canada, which says the industry is undergoing a financial strain early in 2026 and cites affordability challenges, rising operating costs, and an uneven consumer spending as the reasons why. The not-for-profit organization says the industry is typically the first to feel economic pressure when Canadians are struggling, and right now that pressure is building. Officials are calling on the federal government to take targeted action to improve affordability for Canadians and support investments in the sector.
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2: Last night in baseball, the Tampa Bay Rays beat the Blue Jays 5-1. Jays starter Eric Lauer allowed 3 runs and 5 hits over 4 1/3 innings as Toronto drops to 6-11 on the road this season. In round 2 of the Stanley Cup playoffs, the Carolina Hurricanes scored in overtime to beat the Flyers 3-2 and take a 2-0 lead in their series, while the Vegas Golden Knights took game 1 of their series against Anaheim, beating the Ducks 3-1.
0: Moose weather for Huntsville.
2: Mainly cloudy with light showers off and on throughout the Tuesday morning drive. We'll see a mix of sun and clouds late this afternoon. Temperature steady at 10 degrees. Partly cloudy tonight. A chance of showers returning and down to 4 Wednesday. Expect a mix of sun and clouds with a high of 12. Then clear and cool Wednesday night. A low of -3. Spots of trouble in the morning drive. Reach out 705-789-4464.
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0: Yes, it's the season of new birth. 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

0: Rock with you on a True North Tuesday. It's 9:16 in the a.m., still at 12, and waiting for some sunny breaks. We get close to the afternoon. On the way for the final hour of the show, we talk about some of the biggest concerts in history, plus get your thoughts on going solo at a concert this year. We've also got a weird life hack you can check out this Cinco de Mayo, and we'll hear from a man who's dedicated his life to the great Canadian census. Stick around. Satisfied, it's Richard Marks coming up on the Moose.
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7: Mainly cloudy with light showers off and on throughout the Tuesday morning drive. We'll see a mix of sun and clouds late this afternoon. Temperature steady at 10 degrees. Partly cloudy tonight. A chance of showers returning and down to 4 Wednesday. Expect a mix of sun and clouds with a high of 12. Then clear and cool Wednesday night. A low of minus 3. Spots of trouble in the morning drive? Reach out 705-789-4464.

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0: But Diamond L's here on Huntsville's Biggest Variety, 105.5 The Moose, hanging out with Brock on the morning drive. A couple of reminders. Don't forget to text I Love Mom throughout the week for your chance to qualify for a gift card to the Luft's Lock Boutique here in Huntsville and a prize courtesy of the Nutty Chocolatier. Two winners, one announced in the morning, the other in the afternoon. 705-789-4464. Hey, threw up this poll question on our Facebook page as it is National Concert Day. Now, I don't know if it's a new trend, but it's certainly a growing trend, and that's hitting up a concert by yourself, going solo. So here's what we asked you. It's National Concert Day. One in four people say they plan to hit up a show solo this year. Have you ever gone to a concert alone? Option one, yep, and honestly, it was awesome. No, not yet, but totally would. No chance concerts are more of a group thing. Or option four, I prefer going solo. He goes to more concerts than I do. I think he goes to at least one a week. Grant, you go solo. Explain to us the benefits.
1: And yeah, it is. It's the best because you meet people, talk to people. Like, I'm not there looking for people or something like that, or dates or nothing like that. You know, you meet great people, and then you just have a chat, and you move on and carry on. But solo concert experience, man, and going to the movies yourself, it's the best. You don't have to put up with anybody's bullshit.
0: Thank you, Graham. 705-789-4464. You care to share, let us know on the full on poll on Facebook. That's 105.5 Moose FM-CFBK. The Northern Pikes with She Ain't Pretty. The Moose.

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1: 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Melting! Oh, what a world! What a world!
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7: Mainly cloudy with light showers off and on throughout the Tuesday morning drive. We'll see a mix of sun and clouds late this afternoon. Temperature steady at 10 degrees. Partly cloudy tonight. A chance of showers returning and down to 4 Wednesday. Expect a mix of sun and clouds with a high of 12. Then clear and cool Wednesday night. A low of -3. Spots of trouble in the morning drive. Reach out 705-789-4464.
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3: Hey, it's Brock here from Moose Mornings, joining you on a True North Tuesday. Returning after 5 years is the Great Canadian Census, officially underway. It's rolling out across the country, with Canadians being asked to help paint the, quote, clearest picture, yet of who we are, where we live, how we live, and how things are changing coast to coast. The government is aiming big here, 100% response rate by next Tuesday. And yes, refusal or failure to complete it could come with a fine of up to $500. People will be filling it out a few different ways, by mail, online, and even in person, with census workers going door to door for follow-ups and interviews. Which brings us to today's guest, a man who has quite literally dedicated his entire life to counting Canadians. Good morning, sir.
4: Greetings. I am the count.
3: I'm glad you can be here. We're talking the census.
4: Wonderful.
3: With that said, I still have not completed mine.
4: Oh, hurry.
3: Yeah, for sure. So,
4: you know why they call me the count?
3: I think I have a clue.
4: Because I love to count. One, two, three.
3: Okay, then. Well, what sorts of things are you going to be asking Canadians going door to door?
4: I am going to count them.
3: And that's it. No follow-up questions.
4: No. I am the count.
3: Yeah, no, I get that.
4: One, two.
3: Yeah, no, okay. Yeah, you're the count. Are you at least making some friends and meeting new people along the way?
4: I don't have any friends.
3: I figured as much.
4: Someone's at the door. I'd better answer.
3: Thank
4: it.
3: God. All right, well, you take care of that. And good luck counting. And hey, for those listening, don't forget to fill out that census form by next Tuesday, or else this guy might show up at your door.

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10: Boost weather for Huntsville.
11: Mainly cloudy today with some sunny breaks later this afternoon. Steady at 10, cloudy tonight. Possibility of showers as we drop down to 4. Tomorrow's looking like a mix of sun and clouds, hitting high at 12. And clear skies and cooler temps Wednesday night, low of minus 3.
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0: Moose weather for Huntsville.
14: Mainly cloudy today with some sunny breaks later this afternoon. Steady at 10, cloudy tonight, possibility of showers as we drop down to 4. Tomorrow's looking like a mix of sun and clouds, hitting high at 12. And clear skies and cooler temps Wednesday night, low of -3.

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0: Moose weather for Huntsville.
13: Mainly cloudy today with some sunny breaks later this afternoon. Steady at 10, cloudy tonight. Possibility of showers as we drop down to 4. Tomorrow's looking like a mix of sun and clouds, hitting high at 12. And clear skies and cooler temps Wednesday night, low of minus 3.
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0: Moose weather for Huntsville.
8: Mainly cloudy today with some sunny breaks later this afternoon. Steady at 10, cloudy tonight. Possibility of showers as we drop down to 4. Tomorrow's looking like a mix of sun and clouds, hitting high at 12. And clear skies and cooler temps Wednesday night. Low of -3.
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1: Good afternoon, I'm Hillary Hilton. Red dresses are lining the downtown streets of Huntsville in honor of Red Dress Day today. Observed annually on May 5th, Red Dress Day is a national day of remembrance, reconciliation, and activism, honoring the lives of missing and murdered Indigenous women, girls, and two-spirited people. The installation was led by the Hope Arises Project, an Indigenous-led charity in Huntsville. The group provided hand-sewn red dresses to local businesses, with 39 dresses displayed in storefront windows. Founder and President Joyce Jonathan Crone says the initiative is about more than awareness. It's about education, acceptance, and honoring families still searching for answers. She says the response from the local community has been overwhelmingly positive and is grateful for the strong show of support. YWCA Muskoka is requesting $300,000 in annual funding from the District of Muskoka to continue programs that support youth and prevent homelessness across Muskoka. During an April 23rd meeting, YWCA Executive Director Hannah Lynn made a presentation stating that in order for the organization to continue with its programming, they need, quote, stable and predictable funding.
2: With stable funding, we can deepen this work. We'll see reduced pressures on mental health call lines, urgent health and emergency services. We'll see way fewer people in the tyranny of the moment and more people moving towards connectedness, stability, and well-being.
1: Lynn said they are requesting $150,000 in annual funding to sustain and expand their youth prevention programs and an additional $150,000 in annual funding for the Getting Ahead program, which supports life stabilization for individuals experiencing housing insecurity and poverty. She says through both programs, they are building confidence, strengthening relationships, and equipping people with the skills they need to navigate the challenges before they escalate. The request will be considered by council at a future meeting. The province is investing more than $6.5 million in emergency preparedness grants to strengthen the response capability of Ontario Corps partners across Ontario. Officials say funding is being allocated to partners to support equipment, supplies, and training. Most recently, Ontario Corps has answered the call and helped fill and place sandbags and more in many communities due to spring flooding. The announcement was made as a kickoff to National Emergency Preparedness Week.
0: Sign up for daily and weekly news alerts at MyMuskokaNow.com.
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5: Good Moose sports tonight in the NHL. Following a high-scoring Game 1, the Avalanche and Wild square off for Game 2 of their second-round playoff series, with the Avs leading a game to none. Puck drops at 8 in Denver. And the Blue Jays look to bounce back after dropping 2 straight. They continue their series with the Rays in Tampa. The first pitch is scheduled for 6:40 with Kevin Gausman taking the mound for the Jays.
0: Moose weather for Huntsville.
6: It's going to be a mix of sun and cloud today at a high of 10, becoming partially cloudy tonight as it drops down to a low of 4. On Wednesday, it will be a mix of sun and cloud at a high of 12. Then on Thursday, it's going to be sunny with a high of 10. Have a road or a weather tip? Reach out with a call or a text at 705-789-4464.
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14: It's going to be a mix of sun and cloud today at a high of 10, becoming partially cloudy tonight as it drops down to a low of 4. On Wednesday, it will be a mix of sun and cloud at a high of 12. Then on Thursday, it's going to be sunny with a high of 10. Have a road or a weather tip? Reach out with a call or a text at 705-789-4464.
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7: It's going to be a mix of sun and cloud today at a high of 10, becoming partially cloudy tonight as it drops down to a low of 4. On Wednesday, it will be a mix of sun and cloud at a high of 12. Then on Thursday, it's going to be sunny with a high of 10. Have a road or a weather tip? Reach out with a call or a text at 705-789-4464.
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That was Pearl Jam, Better Man, 108 on a Tuesday afternoon, a True North Tuesday afternoon. Hope you're having a lovely day. Coming up this hour, if you were to give a sport, a new Canadian sport team, what sport are you picking? And what are you calling the team if we're not bringing one back? We'll be talking about that a little bit later. We'll also have some details on our Mother's Day contest. It'll be jamming out to some romantics along with Michael Bublé and more before we get to 2 o'clock right here on The Moose.

0: What I like about you, the romantics, Tyler on Moose FM 105.5. Sadly, the Toronto Raptors eliminated in Game 7 and are not moving on in the NBA playoffs, which means no Canadian team can win those NBA playoffs. You got to wait until next year. It's always kind of an aggravating feeling being a Canadian sports fan when you don't have so many teams in the league. Similar thing going on right now in the major leagues because we just have the Toronto Blue Jays, and hopefully they do great this season. But I wish there was at least one or two more Canadian teams in there to make things a little bit more fair when it came to what country won the title at the end. So I was wondering if you could add a new Canadian sports team. What sport are you picking they go in, and what team is it called? Or are you bringing back a team? Tell me with a call or a text. 705-789-4464. Weather update after the break, and then Great Big C.
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1: Moose weather for Huntsville.
0: It's going to be a mix of sun and cloud today, getting up to a high of 10, and then it will become partially cloudy this evening as it drops down to a low of 4. On Wednesday, it will be a mix of sun and cloud at a high of 10. And then on Thursday, nice and sunny at a high of 10. Mother's Day is coming up this weekend. And if you're looking to spoil mom, well, consider

entering our Mother's Day contest. We have two different $50 gift cards to the Lux Loft Boutique, along with some tasty treats from the Nutty Chocolatier up for grabs. 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

0: Katy Perry Roar, 129 on a Tuesday afternoon, Moose FM 105.5. If we were to add a new Canadian team to a sports league, just so we get a little bit more representation, what sport gets the new Canadian team? And what do you think that team should be called? Got a lot of great answers for this. I'm going to read James's here first. He goes, he wants a new NHL team, and he would call them the Hamilton Hosers. He thinks it'd be great if there was a rivalry there because, you know, you'd get Toronto, Hamilton right near there. You got Ottawa, there'd be like, you know, three big Ontario teams all fighting for supremacy. But he doesn't think Rogers will ever let that happen. And yeah, I might be agreeing with him there. But I do like a suggestion of having Bob and Doug McKenzie for the logo. I'd be worried with it being in Hamilton. Timmy's might try to brand it since the first Timmy's is there, but I'd much rather see Bob and Doug McKenzie on the logo. Answer here, this one comes from Josh. He would be looking at the NLL right now. We have a local boy, Jason. He's going to be playing the semifinals in Halifax. Toronto Rock team as well. I agree. Both of those would be a great answer. Thank you so much for the answers, Josh and James. Tell me, what sport do you think needs a new Canadian team, and what would you call it? Join the conversation, 705-789-4464.
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1: The Tragically Hip, Blow It High Dough, Tyler on Moose FM 105.5, 145 on a True North Tuesday weather update coming up in the next 10 minutes. This hour, I was curious, since we don't really have a whole lot of Canadian teams in major sports leagues, it feels like we're kind of limited, if it's not hockey, really just to one or two. What sport do you think could use another Canadian team? And if you're not bringing a team back, what is the team going to be called? So Trevor, tell me, what Canadian sport, or rather, what Canadian team would you want to see come into a sport? Is it one you're bringing back, or are you creating a new team? What are we doing here?
2: This might be a recency bias because I did just watch a documentary on them, but I would love to see the Expos come back.
1: Do you ever remember watching them?
2: I am just old enough to remember them. I was like around 7, 8 years old when they disbanded, and I remember my whole family was bummed because my mom's French Canadian and her whole side of the family were massive Expos fans. My grandpa had season tickets. He would go as many times as he could. And he was always telling me that he was going to take me to an Expos game, and I never got the chance to see them. So just once, even though my grandpa's not around anymore, I would love to see an Expos game in Montreal. Just once.
1: I don't think you're the only one who's going to have that answer, but thank you so much for sharing it. Tell me, what Canadian team would you want to see either come back, or just in general, a sport you think could use more Canadian teams? 705-789-4464.
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1: It's going to be mainly cloudy today, getting up to a high of 10, and then it will become partially cloudy tonight, dropping down to a low of 4. On Wednesday, a mix of sun and cloud, getting up to a high of 12, and then on Thursday, it will be sunny at a high of 10. Right now, it's cloudy at 9. If you have a road or a weather tip, you can reach out, call, or text at 705-789-4464. 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

That was the Gloria Sons' Hold Steady. Do you have any old, you know, non-in-service anymore hockey jerseys or sports jerseys, the ones from teams that aren't around anymore? We'll be chatting about that this hour. We'll also be hearing about some events that you can enjoy this weekend right here in your own backyard. We'll also be jamming out to some Bendel and Sound Clash, the Talking Heads, and some New Kids on the Block, all before 3 o'clock. Step by step.

0: still searching. 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Full weather breakdown coming your way in less than 10 minutes. And we'll also have some details on an awesome craft sale that is happening this Saturday right here in Huntsville. But right now I want to know, what old Canadian sports team merch do you own or have been around? Because I can remember growing up, my dad didn't have any old jerseys, but he did have a case of pop that celebrated the Toronto Blue Jays as back-to-back World Series champions. And I always thought that was really cool. I was always interested if the pop would still have carbonation in it. And I did not know that there would be zero chance of that happening when I was a kid, but did still impress me that we had that merch at home. No old jerseys, though. What old Canadian sport merch do you have? And we're talking about this because last hour when I wanted to know what Canadian sports team would you want to see either get re-added or brought into the league for the first time, a lot of answers of people saying the Nordiques or the Expos, just so the jerseys that they had back when the teams were active would still be good current-day jerseys and not old ones anymore. Thank you so much to everyone that's answered already. Let me know what old Canadian sports merch you have with a call or a text, 705-789-4464. After the break, Bendel and Sound Clash.
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1: Moose Weather for Huntsville.
0: It will be a mix of sun and cloud today, getting up to a high of 10, and then it will become partially cloudy as it drops down to a low of 4. On Wednesday, it will be a mix of sun and cloud, getting up to a high of 12. And then on Thursday, it will be nice and sunny at a high of 10. 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
4: Tyler is sticking with you as we... I'm sorry, frog in my throat as we go through this True North Tuesday afternoon. Earlier, I was wondering, what old pieces of sports merch do you have? Bonus points if it belongs to an old Canadian team, because earlier in the show, I was asking, what sport would you want to see a Canadian team added to, and what would that team be? Are we bringing back an old one, or are we making a new one? And I got this great answer here. This one came from Todd. He says that his piece of merch that he owns is an out-of-town scoreboard team marker from the Maple Leaf Gardens. That is a very cool piece of merch to have. Something that's not just like a jersey. It is a piece of sports history. That's cool. I bet, you know, there's only a handful of pieces out there from Maple Leaf Garden that people own. And it's cool that you get to say you're one of them. Thank you so much for the answer. Do you own a piece of an arena or an old piece of sports merch? I'd love to know. Tell me, call or text 705-789-4464. Smash Mouth with Walking on the Sun, followed by The Odds on the Moose.

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1: 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One things we've been chatting about this hour is when it comes to old Canadian sports merch. What do you own, or what do you know someone who you either are related to or you're friends with who they own? Because we've got a lot of great answers to the question over on the Texan line. And the reason we're talking about this is earlier in the show, I was wondering, if Canada were to get a new sports team, what league would you want to see that team pop up in? And would that be a new team, or would you create, rather bring back a team or create one? And we got a lot of answers of people saying they wanted the Nordiques to come back or the Expos, just so the merch that they have isn't for a defunct team anymore. So I'm wondering, Brent, do you own any old pieces of Canadian sports merch, or know anybody that does?
2: My dad had this really old Toronto St. Pat's hat that he got from his dad, and it wasn't from when the team was active or anything, because I don't know if they made hockey merch back in the 20s, but it was this really old green and white hat that looked like if you blew on it too hard, the hat itself would just disintegrate. So I was always interested about wearing the hat and wanting to wear it to my hockey games, because I figured it would bring me good luck, and the only time that it would come out of the storage room is when the Leafs were playing, because he insisted they perform better if the hat was on the mantle.
1: Okay, so it was used as a good luck charm just for the Leafs hockey games and not yours. Thank you so much for the answer. Weather after the break.
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1: It's going to be a mix of sun and cloud today, getting up to a high of 10 before becoming mainly cloudy again as it drops down to a low of 4. On Wednesday, it will be a mix of sun and cloud, getting up to a high of 12. And then on Thursday, nice and sunny at a high of 10. Right now, it's a mix of sun and cloud at 8. If you have a road or a weather tip, feel free to reach out, call, or text 705-789-4464. We've got Mother's Day coming up this weekend. And a reminder, we've got a couple of $50 gift cards to the Lux Loft Boutique, along with some tasty treats from the Nutty Chocolatier up for grabs. If you want to get into our Mother's Day draw, all you got to do is text I Love Mom to 705-789-4464. And just like that, you're qualified to win one of the gift cards and possibly also those tasty treats from the Nutty Chocolatier. Huge thank you to the Lux Loft Boutique and the people over at the Nutty Chocolatier for helping us say thank you to Mom this weekend. Again, you just text I Love Mom to 705-789-4464. Kim Mitchell, right here on the Moose.

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That was Shine Down, A Second Chance, Tyler on Moose FM 105.5, 3:15 on a True North Tuesday afternoon. Coming up this hour, I want to know what you think. Where would you be going if gas was not an issue on your Canadian road trip? We'll be talking more about that in just a couple of minutes. We'll also have some details on contests going on here at Moose FM, and we'll be jamming out to some Elton John along with some Avril Lavigne and Billy Joel all before we hear your 4 p.m. news. The Beaches on the Moose.

0: Elton John, can you feel the love tonight? Tyler Moose FM 105.5. Hope you're having a lovely True North Tuesday. And I want to know, if gas was not an option, where are you taking your Canadian road trip? And I'm bringing this up because a statistic came out earlier this week that there's going to be a lot less Canadians doing road trips this year due to rising gas prices after Canadians were all interviewed asking if they're going to be taking summer road trips. About two-thirds of them said that they would be staying put this summer because they just couldn't combat the rising gas prices. And that is a fair point. I don't know if I'm going to be doing much long road trips this summer season, but if gas wasn't an issue, if someone was just covering your gas for you and you could go anywhere you wanted road trip wise, where are you going? Is there a certain destination you have in mind or a whole group of them? Let me know with a call or a text. 705-789-4464. Weather update coming up after the break, and then some Billy Idol.
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1: Moose weather for Huntsville.
0: It will be a mix of sun and cloud at a high of 10, becoming partially cloudy as it drops down to a low of 2. On Wednesday, a mix of sun and cloud at a high of 12. And then on Thursday, sunny, high of 10. Right now, it's a mix of sun and cloud at 9. And just a heads up, over the next several months, we're going to be giving away some Clubtail prize packs for our Have a Clubtails Moment This Summer contest. We've got lots of great stuff to give away with our friends over at Clubtails, the original cocktails in a can. Now, the contest is not running this week. We'll have another prize pack available next week. But keep an eye on the Facebook page this week. We've got our winners picking up their prize packs, and you can get a little sneak peek of what you could win in our Have a Clubtails Moment with Us sweepstakes, again appearing on the win section of MyMuskokaNow.com again next week. Billy Idol, Dancing with Myself on the Moose.
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0: Avril Lavigne, My Happy Ending. Tyler joining you throughout this True North Tuesday afternoon. Moose FM 105.5. If gas was not an issue, where would you be taking your Canadian road trips? We're talking about this because, of course, it is True North Tuesday, and we like keeping things a little more Canadian on today. But also, statistics came out that about two-thirds of Canadians surveyed are not going to be taking road trips this year because of rising gas prices. So tell me, Lisa, if gas was covered, if someone was covering the gas bill, where are you going to be road tripping this summer?
1: I would have the end destination be Vancouver Island because I haven't been there since I was a little girl. But I would have the trip include like a bunch of stops along the way because I have a whole bunch of friends and family that have moved across the country over the last few years. So I would use this big cross-Canada trip as an excuse to catch up with them in person instead of over FaceTime.
0: That's a really great answer. I think you'd want to get make sure you had enough, you know, time off from work because you don't want to be spending a couple days longer than you expected at one place and then suddenly you only have like 4 days to get to Vancouver and back home for work. Thank you so much for the call, Lisa. If gas was not an option, if you didn't have to worry about paying for gas, you could just drive where you wanted in Canada, go on the biggest road trip you could ever dream of. What is your destination? Join the conversation, call or text 705-789-4464. Right round after the break.
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0: 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Your 4 p.m. news coming up real soon. And this hour we were talking about, if gas was not an option, where are you going on your cross-Canada road trip? And I got this great answer here. This one comes from Simon. He texts in saying, I'm actually not going very far for my road trip. My whole childhood, my family loved going to Algonquin Park, something I still do with my kids today. So definitely the road trip would be, just how far into Algonquin Park can we go before we hit empty on the gas tank? Well, that's fun. I feel like you could probably make it all the way through Algonquin on one gas tank, but it's interesting to, you know, see how far you go on that one gas tank. Thank you so much for the answer. And is there a certain spot that you always love road tripping to? Maybe one your family went to a bunch and someplace you still go to today? Tell me with a call or a text, 705-789-4464. Weather after the break, and then you'll be jamming out to some Lady Gaga.
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1: Moose weather for Huntsville.
0: It's going to be a mix of sun and cloud at a high of 10 today, becoming partially cloudy as it drops down to a low of 2. On Wednesday, it will be a mix of sun and cloud at a high of 12. And then on Thursday, nice and sunny at a high of 10. Right now, it's a mix of sun and cloud at 9. If you have a road or a weather tip, reach out with a call or a text at 705-789-4464. Your 4 p.m. news is coming up in less than 10 minutes. Abracadabra by Lady Gaga on the Moose.
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1: Good afternoon, I'm Hillary Hilton. Red dresses are lining the downtown streets of Huntsville in honor of Red Dress Day today. Observed annually on May 5th, Red Dress Day is a national day of remembrance, reconciliation, and activism, honoring the lives of missing and murdered Indigenous women, girls, and two-spirited people. The installation was led by the Hope Arises Project, an Indigenous-led charity in Huntsville. The group provided hand-sewn red dresses to local businesses, with 39 dresses displayed in storefront windows. Founder and President Joyce Jonathan Crone says the initiative is about more than awareness. It's about education, acceptance, and honoring families still searching for answers. She says the response from the local community has been overwhelmingly positive and is grateful for the strong show of support. YWCA Muskoka is requesting $300,000 in annual funding from the District of Muskoka to continue programs that support youth and prevent homelessness across Muskoka. During an April 23rd meeting, YWCA Executive Director Hannah Lynn made a presentation stating that in order for the organization to continue with its programming, they need, quote, stable and predictable funding.
2: With stable funding, we can deepen this work. We'll see reduced pressures on mental health call lines, urgent health and emergency services. We'll see way fewer people in the tyranny of the moment and more people moving towards connectedness, stability, and well-being.
1: Lynn said they are requesting $150,000 in annual funding to sustain and expand their youth prevention programs and an additional $150,000 in annual funding for the Getting Ahead program, which supports life stabilization for individuals experiencing housing insecurity and poverty. She says through both programs, they are building confidence, strengthening relationships, and equipping people with the skills they need to navigate the challenges before they escalate. The request will be considered by council at a future meeting. The town of Gravenhurst is installing new street banners. According to town officials, the initiative is a collaborative effort between the Economic Development and Marketing Divisions to bring a fresh look to the urban core. Officials say the new banners will capture four iconic visuals that represent the history, heritage, and natural assets of Gravenhurst. The four designs are themed Come Sail Away, Musical Sunset, Frozen Stars, and Have a Seat. Town officials say the designs feature the RMS Seguin, Gravenhurst Opera House, white pine trees, and Muskoka chairs, framed with our iconic lakes and waterways, fall colors, clear and crisp winter skies, flora and fauna. Former Supreme Court Justice Louise Arbour will be Canada's next Governor General. The 79-year-old fully bilingual Arbour will replace Mary Simon, whose term ends soon. The Governor General represents the King in Canada and is Commander-in-Chief of our military. Known for a long record of protecting human rights, in 2022, Arbour headed a probe into sexual harassment in the military. It prompted a change to how the military she now commands prosecutes misconduct.
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6: Starting in the NHL tonight, after a high-scoring Game 1, the Colorado Avalanche and Minnesota Wild square off for Game 2 of their second-round playoff series, with the Avalanche leading a game to none. Puck drops at 8 in Denver. Then in Major League Baseball, the Toronto Blue Jays look to bounce back after dropping two straight. They continue their series with the Tampa Bay Rays in Tampa. The first pitch is scheduled for 7:40 with Kevin Gausman starting on the mound for the Jays.
0: Moose weather for Huntsville.
6: It's going to be a mix of sun and cloud, becoming partially cloudy as it drops down to a low of 2. On Wednesday, a mix of sun and cloud warming up to a high of 12. And then on Thursday, it will be nice and sunny at a high of 10. Right now, it's a mix of sun and cloud at 9. If you have a road or a weather tip, reach out with a call or a text at 705-789-4464.
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0: Cajun, the Go-Go's, Tyler Moose FM 105.5. What causes most of your gray hairs? I'm talking about this because I've been noticing more and more gray hairs every time I look in the mirror, and I'm going to say, I don't know if it is all to blame on my toddler, but I think he is to blame for most of them. I think that's just par and par with having a toddler. They're going to cause you to have gray hair. I know he's not doing it on purpose, but he is doing it regardless. So that got me wondering, what causes most of your gray hairs? Is it your kids, or is it something else? Tell me what is causing your hair to slowly lose its color with a call or a text. 705-789-4464. Weather coming up in less than 10 minutes, and the police shortly after that.
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2: 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The Ford, it's a big deal. Not yet. The Ford, it's a big deal. Oh, guys, just wait. The Ford, it's a big deal event is on. 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
1: Moose weather for Huntsville.
0: It will become partially cloudy as it drops down to a low of 2. On Wednesday, it will be a mix of sun and cloud at a high of 12. And then on Thursday, nice and sunny at a high of 10. Right now, it's a mix of sun and cloud at 9. If you have a road or a weather tip, you can reach out with a call or a text. 705-789-4464. I asked earlier, what causes most of your gray hairs? Answer here. This one comes from Roger. He says, probably the car I've been trying to restore the last 3 years. Every time I go to work on it, it seems another thing ends up wrong with it. I don't know if I had gray hairs to start, but I definitely am going to have at least half a head of one by the time this car is on the road. Well, hopefully it doesn't cause you any more gray hairs, or at least too many more before the car's done. Thank you so much for the answer. If you want to tell me where most of your gray hairs come from, join the conversation, call or text 705-789-4464. The police, every little thing she does is magic.

0: Maroon 5, Memories, Tyler on Moose FM 105.5, 4:37 on a True North Tuesday afternoon. Earlier this hour, I was wondering, what do you think has given you most of your gray hairs? I think if I had to put the culprit and the blame on somebody, I'm going to name my toddler. Sorry, Brody, I definitely think you're the cause of most of Dad's gray hairs. But Megan, what would you say causes most of yours?
1: I don't think anything in my life gives me more gray hairs than the family dog.
0: What does the dog do?
1: I love her to death. She's 4 years old, but she still acts like a year-old puppy. She'll jump up on the couch even when we tell her she's not supposed to. She'll track mud into the house. And she will eat anything that is just laid in front of her. Even if it's not food, it'll end up in her stomach. I think we've taken her to the vet at least 3 separate times in the last 2 years because she's eaten something she's not supposed to. So, yeah, I think most of the gray hairs on my head that have shown up in the last couple of years are 100% her fault.
0: Well, it sounds like she just really likes playing the game. Is this food?
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0: 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What activities are you looking forward to doing as we get into the warmer weather? Asked this a little earlier. Got this answer here from Nicole. She says, looking forward to starting my walks around downtown Huntsville again. I love getting my steps in and checking out all the gorgeous views that we can get in downtown Huntsville. Great answer there. Thank you so much for texting that in. And the walks downtown are going to start looking a little bit nicer next month, because that is when the Huntsville Festival of the Arts art crawls return. Starting in June, there's going to be some awesome art put up all throughout downtown Huntsville, put on by local artists, and you can check that out. More information on the Huntsville Festival of the Arts summer events over at huntsvillefestival.ca. Weather after the break.
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1: Moose weather for Huntsville.
0: It's going to be partially cloudy, dropping down to a low of 2. On a Wednesday, a mix of sun and cloud, warming up to a high of 12. And then on Thursday, sunny, high of 10. Right now, it's cloudy at 9. Your 5 p.m. news coming up in less than 5 minutes. 5440 Ocean Pearl right now on the Moose.
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0: Moose weather for Huntsville.
8: Partially cloudy, dropping down to a low of 2. On Wednesday, a mix of sun and cloud, high of 12. Then on Thursday, sunny, high of 10.

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13: Partially cloudy, dropping down to a low of 2. On Wednesday, a mix of sun and cloud, high of 12. Then on Thursday, sunny, high of 10.
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5: Partially cloudy, dropping down to a low of 2. On Wednesday, a mix of sun and cloud, high of 12. Then on Thursday, sunny, high of 10.
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0: Canada's next great artists aren't waiting to be discovered. They're already out there, and we're listening. Vista Radio's Made and Played in Canada.ca is where new Canadian music gets heard. Solo artists, full bands, country, rock, pop, or funk, every genre. If you're making it here, we want it here. 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
7: Partially cloudy, dropping down to a low of 2. On Wednesday, a mix of sun and cloud, high of 12. Then on Thursday, sunny, high of 10.
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0: Yes, it's the season of new birth. Yay! Which usually happens when you're stuck at home all winter with nothing to do.
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0: 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When the next emergency comes, are you ready to make a difference for Ontario? Answer the call. 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
11: Partially cloudy, dropping down to a low of 2. On Wednesday, a mix of sun and cloud, high of 12. Then on Thursday, sunny, high of 10.
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0: Moose weather for Huntsville.
9: Partially cloudy, dropping down to a low of 2. On Wednesday, a mix of sun and cloud, high of 12. Then on Thursday, sunny, high of 10.
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